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Charlotte, Charlotte, Charlotte, Charlotte, Charlotte, Charlotte, Charlotte, Charlotte, Charlotte, Charlotte, Charlotte, Charlotte, Charlotte, Charlotte, Charlotte, Charlotte, Charlotte, Charlotte, Charlotte, Charlotte, Charlotte, Charlotte, Charlotte, Charlotte, Charlotte, Charlotte, Charlotte, Charlotte, Charlotte, Charlotte, Charlotte, Charlotte, Charlotte, Charlotte, Charlotte, Charlotte, Charlotte, Charlotte, Charlotte, Charlotte, Charlotte, Charlotte, Charlotte, Charlotte, Charlotte,

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You women got a way I don't like. You husband out the front door, y'all. Kid man in the back, you know that won't do. Ah, that won't do. I'm here to tell you.

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1: 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Was that a no? Yes, it was a no. I'm confused. All right. I forgot how it started. Eight count, right?
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